weekdays from 2 to 7, it's Freddy Vet, playing your favorites from the 50s and 60s on Quenny's Hometown Radio, 800 CJBQ.

800-CJBQ. I'm John Tesh, and thanks for all the positive feedback we've been receiving from all over the Quincy area on joining the winning team here at CJBQ. Please keep those emails and phone calls coming. Much appreciated.

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1: Imagine waking up to the sun rising over Lake Ontario. In your backyard, there's a tennis court, pickleball court, three pools, and a waterfront restaurant licensed to serve with live music in the summer. This is no dream. This is your cottage life at Quinney's Isle Camp Park in Prince Edward County. You can own a Quinney's Isle cottage starting at $450 bi-weekly OAC. Book your viewing at Quinney's Isle, because where we are is where it's at. QICampark.com.
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You said you never needed me. I wonder

with X's, and they cash them just the same. Grandpa Dick was always sick, but never saw a doctor. He just died at 93, doing

That's Pat Benatar, and hit me with your best shot, CJBQ 726, as we celebrate our 80th birthday here at CJBQ, and be tuned in to the Lauren Brooker Show. Not just 2 hours today, but 3 hours of great memories. Some guests will be along, of course, some folks that have worked here in the past, and it'll be a great morning of memories here on CJBQ. And speaking of memories, taking you back with this one from 1946 called Old Buttermilk Sky, featuring a vocalist by the name of Michael Douglas. Yes, long before he hit stardom as TV host Mike Douglas and the Mike Douglas Show, he performed under the name Michael Douglas in Kay Kaiser's band. This was a number one hit record taken from the 1946 Western Canyon Passages, a movie that starred Dana Andrews and Susan Hayward. Old Buttermilk Sky, CJBQ.

0: who, after 6 years, moved on to become the CEO of Skate Canada. And that's sports.
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gone, gone, she been gone so long, she been gone, gone, gone so long. I gone, gone, gone, she been gone so long, she been gone, gone, gone so long. I gone, gone, gone, she been gone so long, gone, gone, gone, she been gone so long.

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Old Jim said, yeah, because we got time to kill. We kept on rolling. I seen this spot. We pulled into the parking lot of this place called the Cloud Nine Bar and Grill. We walked through the door and the place was jammed. The lights were low. They had a punk rock band and some orange-haired feller singing about suicide. I said, Jim, this ain't our kind of place. He said, well, let's just...

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It's 3:31, 25 degrees now with Herb Alpert and the Tijuana Brass. 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

0: There's an anthem from the Summer of Love, the Beatles, All You Need Is Love, on 800-CJBQ. Number two in our countdown for this day in 1967. We'll get to number one in just a moment.
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